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15: 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We'll get into some new music from Steven Wilson Jr. Dude's out on the road and still throwing us some new music when he can. Already three songs with no home yet, and this will be the third one. It's called Hardwired, featuring Miranda Lambert on back and vocals. 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

0: 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And I love that little Pixies drop you put in there at the end. 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
5: The countdown is on. The start of the 2026 fall sports season is nearly here. Football, volleyball, men's and women's soccer, cross country, and more have got athletes on campus at Iowa Western. For football, the defense of their third title in the last four seasons begins on August 29th when Highland comes to town for game number one. The Reavers have already lost several players to Division I programs in need, so restock and reload. Game number 200 in program history coming up this season as Iowa Western chases their fifth national championship in year number 18 in Council Bluffs. There's always more at GoReavers.com. 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
5: 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AAA reminds drivers that many serious crashes involving teens and impaired driving happen during summer months. 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AAA supports the River.
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15: 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It's Jake, the latest by Brendan Angelides, with some help from Serge Tankian of System of a Down, is one of those tracks that's caught my interest. A cover of David Bowie's I'm Afraid of Americans. It's my Staff Spotlight right here on the River.

0: 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If you follow electronic music, you may know him by the name Eskimo. 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

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Text the river to 44321. That's the river to 44321.

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7: 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I'm trying to work. Shut up.
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13: Spotlight time, Sophia John with Eka Vandal. The name sounds unusual, but man, has she got a story. She is now officially out of Melbourne, Australia. Her parents, Sri Lankan, Tamil refugees. And they immigrated to South Africa. From there, her parents relocated to Melbourne, Australia. And that explains the chaos on her new album and in her latest single, Cruisin' to Self-Soothe. Here's Eka Vandal.

0: Anna Vandal, Cruising to Self-Soothe. That's her latest off her album that just recently came out called Looking for People to Unfollow. When you want to hear it, and you want to hear it before anybody else, you get it right here. I hope you enjoyed that staff spotlight. I'm Sophia John. Till next time, take care.
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2: 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He's unleashed a hard-hitting new single, and it comes on the heels of 4 months of relentless headlining shows. So let's check it out. Here's Do It For The Love, new from Letdown on 89.7 The River.

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5: Between 9 and 5, Monday through Friday. After the 14th day, the prize will be given away to another listener.
3: All winners must present positive photo identification to pick up their prize. Winners may send postage required in order to have their prize mailed. Prizes are not transferable and cannot be received in cash. All decisions made by KIWR are final.
6: KIWR may at its discretion cancel or suspend any contest
4: for any reason
3: without providing remuneration.
4: Remuneration?
3: Of any
4: what
3: kind.
4: What the hell is that?
3: Oh, would you shut up? I'm trying to work. Shut up.
7: Like I was saying, if a contest winner over the course of a calendar year wins over $600 in prizes, they will receive a federal 1099 form to use with their taxes.
8: 2-4-9-er.
7: All winners agree to allow KIWR to use their name or physical likeness for station purposes without remuneration of any kind.
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0: The Barbarians of California with Squint, Armed for Apocalypse, and The Tale Untold. 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

0: From Toronto, his name is Scott Hellman. At just 15 years old, he was signed to a development deal by Warner Music Canada, and less than 10 years later, Scott was forming his own label. It's called Faux Fum Records. It's where you can find the new album, Pipsqueak, with that true-to-life song on it. It's called Mr. Record Label, and it's my staff spotlight.
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11: 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We'll get into some new music from Steven Wilson Jr. Dude's out on the road and still throwing us some new music when he can. Already 3 songs with no home yet, and this will be the 3rd one. It's called Hardwired, featuring Miranda Lambert on back and vocals. Here's Steven Wilson Jr. on 89.7 The River.

0: 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And I love that little Pixies drop you put in there at the end. Awesome stuff.
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7: Electronic music, something that's not normally in my wheelhouse, but the occasional track piques my interest. What's going on? It's Jake, the latest by Brendan Angelides, with some help from Serge Tankian of System of a Down, is one of those tracks that's caught my interest. A cover of David Bowie's I'm Afraid of Americans. It's my Staff Spotlight right here on the River.

0: His name is Brendan Angelides. If you follow electronic music, you may know him by the name Eskimo. The video is what really sells the cover. 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Brendan Angelides, with help from Serge Tankian of System of a Down, on a fantastic Bowie hit, I'm Afraid of Americans. 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

0: 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Jump right in.
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2: Helen, do we have an echo in here? Good morning, how are you? It's Wednesday, let's do this. Let's do this. What are we doing? Radio Monday morning? No. Tuesday morning? No. Wednesday, we're there. We're halfway there. We're living on a prayer. What's coming up this hour? Maybe a chance to win Omaha Storm Chasers tickets. Don't forget, I've got AJR tickets. We'll check your traffic for sure, see what's going on. JFK northbound. Yeah, it's under construction still. So far, so good. I don't know. We'll check it in a little while. Grab your weather. That yesterday turned out a lot less exciting than I thought it was going to. With the initial talk that we were going to get some storms, we didn't get. You know what I'm talking about. All right. Sports, rock report, and more coming up this hour. Until then, how about new music from Muse? Hell yeah, we'll do that after a track from Phoenix and this one from The Neighborhood. It's called Hula Girl. Strap it to your dash. It's 89.7 The River.

0: 89.7 The River, Cryogen from Muse. It's brand new, and it comes to you at 6:29 on August the 19th. School largely back in session, unless you're in Iowa, and we all know it doesn't start in Iowa until after the state fair. Gotta get kids to see that butter cow. Class is in session here at Iowa Western, by the way, so if you're coming on campus to pick something up, just park in the guest parking lot, all right? Those students will get tickets that are parking there now, and then they won't be parking there for very much longer, all right? Plenty of room if you've got something to pick up here at the River Studio. 6:30 and your weather today, 82. Chance of thunderstorms, 71 right now to start us off and into the Rock Report.
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0: Well, Matchbox 20 is out on the State Fair circuit. They played the Illinois State Fair on Sunday night. Frontman Rob Thomas accidentally whacked his guitarist Paul Doucette in the head with his microphone stand. It's gone a little viral, this video has. Thomas is swinging the stand over his head, a movie apparently does regularly. He failed to notice Doucette standing behind him. The stand slammed into Doucette, breaking pieces of his in-ear monitors and sending him backstage for medical attention. Thomas immediately apologized, obviously, telling the crowd his best friend had been hit hard and joking that swinging the mic stand felt like a really good idea right up until now. Doucette eventually returned to the stage, holding a drink and reminding Thomas that he'd warned him about the swinging mic stand for years. Later, he posted video of people using tweezers to remove pieces of the shattered earpiece from his ear, ending with a very understandable "Effin' Rob!" Maynard James Keenan has and is opening a Queen Bee sushi restaurant. That's what it's called, named after the Pussifer song in his Arizona culinary footprint down in Old Town Cottonwood. The restaurant is a joint venture with his wife Jennifer, who also co-runs the Queen Bee Vinyl Cafe. Keenan has assembled an experienced culinary team, including Chef Brett Vibber. Says Maynard, 25 years I've been carrying around these damn chopsticks. That's how much I love sushi. Keenan said the restaurant will also feature a selection of his own wines. Reservations currently available. Keenan heads out on international tour this fall with both Pussifer and A Perfect Circle. And sad news, just a couple of weeks after he announced he could not tour anymore due to health issues, Frank Beard, the longtime drummer for ZZ Top, died while in hospice care at his ranch in Richmond, Texas. He was 77 years old. No official cause of death was given. ZZ Top, of course, canceling shows in Salt Lake and Colorado Springs, but will resume touring later this weekend in Austin, though not a founding member. Beard was the band's definitive drummer, renowned for mastering the Texas shuffle groove, heard on classics like Tush and LaGrange. Billy Gibbons recalled his first session. I said, I knew that Frank Beard had the kind of chops I was looking for. He played fiercely. Beard is survived by his wife, Debbie, and three children. Again, Frank Beard, the only member of ZZ Top without a beard, passing away at the age of 77 years old.
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0: August rounds out with a flurry of shows, including G Love and Special Sauce, Ray LaMontagne, Keanu Reeves and his band Dogstar. 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
0: Traffic time, 6:36 here on a Wednesday morning. What's going on the roads? Total Traffic Tip Line says, Total Traffic Tip Line says, come on, are you there? Wake up.
15: Hello.
0: Here's what it says this morning. Accident, right lane block, southbound JFK. Right before Cornhusker, stop and go traffic from Q Street. That's a great start to the morning. Has nothing to do with construction, or does it? I don't know. I guess we'll see. As you drive in this morning from wherever you're driving in from, keep an eye on the roads. Let us know what's going on. 551-CARS is the number to call. It's 402-551-2277. Nothing really else to report. Everything else looking good as of right now. Again, cloud cover early. It is moving on. We're going to see sunny skies. A small chance of thunderstorms as the day goes on. And currently 71 here at the River Studios. Northbound JFK, don't forget, construction between basically K-Part and 370. So those are some brake lights there as of right now. If you don't like to have brake lights and you don't like to sit in traffic, avoid Highway 75, all right? The Kennedy Freeway, because it's whatever. You know how it works. Hey, let's do construction. Both directions and all the north-south streets and the east-west streets. And then, you can't get anywhere right now without running into some sort of orange cone, right? Okay, so let's play some music so you can at least have something to listen to. Here's music from Tame Impala. We've got the new one coming up from Tame Impala later on this morning. It's called Loser. This track in particular is called Dracula. It's 89.7 The River.

89.7 The River. It's new from Cigarettes at Sunset. It is a band that is currently touring with Rainbow Kitten Surprise. They're sticking close to home, though. Let's see. Charlotte, North Carolina. Cary, North Carolina. Charlottesville, Virginia. Pittsburgh, PA gets them out of their home state a little bit. And then they'll hit up some support at the Hollywood Palladium with Dexter and the Moon Rocks. Yeah, there you go. Anyway, they're out of Boone, North Carolina. They are, again, known as Cigarettes at Sunset. 6:48 weather today. Not too shabby. Chance of thunderstorms, 71. A little bit cloudy as we roll through the morning here. Just looking at the camera for Highway 75 northbound, right at 370. Get ready. Brake lights. Lots of brake lights. We'll check your traffic in full coming up. Sports coming your way as well. And music from STP. Yeah. 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Their business is to save businesses money, negotiating lower rates on all sorts of utilities and more, including office supplies, uniform, and linen. They're online. Ryan Lemon. 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

0: 89.7 The River. There he is, Mr. Sushi. It's Maynard in a perfect circle. It's called Starless. If you missed it during the Rock Report, he is opening his own sushi restaurant down there in Arizona, where he's got the vinyl store and the studios and everything else he's got working. The winery as well. Who could forget about the winery? I did, briefly. 7 o'clock straight up. We'll get you a check of traffic here momentarily. First things first, though, let's get into sports.
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0: Yeah, Major League Baseball getting ready for the month of September, and the Brewers just keep clicking along. Brewers at 78-48, best record in the majors, just ahead of the Dodgers and the Rays. Got another one last night. It's a beatdown. A beatdown. The largest shutout in Major League Baseball history. At least it ties the mark. 22-0. A rout of the Seattle Mariners. My goodness. Kristen Yelich, David Hamilton, Luis Lara, all with three-run homers. The two-run homer by Jake Bowers. The Brewers have 117 home runs this season. That's the fewest in baseball. But they can go at it from just about anywhere. Who else won last night in the MLB? The Yankees picked up a 3-1 win at Baltimore. Pittsburgh over Detroit at home, 4-1. Philly, they get a win over the Marlins, 6-4. That one in the city of brotherly love. Cleveland, 8-1 over San Fran. St. Louis picks up a shutout win over Cincinnati. Toronto, 10-5 over Tampa. Boston, 9-4 over Arizona. What's going on with Ketel Marte? He's back in Arizona getting his knee looked at after he no-showed two straight days. San Diego over the Mets, 5-2. Kansas City, another win over the Athletics last night at Kauffman, 4-3. And who else? Minnesota winners. The White Sox down by the Cubs for the second straight day as Chicago defends their home field. What's Chicago? The Cubs, the north side. They beat the Southsiders. 5-0 Texas over Washington. The LA Angels over Houston. And the Dodgers, top the Colorado Rockies. WNBA season beginning to wind down. Who's leading in that one? Well, it goes like this. The Minnesota Lynx, 29-7 overall. That's a three-game lead over the next closest competitor, which would be Golden State. All of you Caitlin Clark fans, they have made some moves. Indiana now up to number 3 in the overall standings in the WNBA. Last night it was LA getting down by Connecticut at the home of the Sun, 85-77 there. The Fever pick up another win, 101-95. Chicago over New York, 93-86. And Atlanta tops Vegas, 97-82. Although we're not supposed to tell you about it because you know what happens in Vegas stays in Vegas. And a fight in preseason practice between the Saints and the Cowboys, just proving that nobody likes the Cowboys, except for maybe you. I'm sorry.
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0: Check of the roads comes to you at 7:07 here on the Morning Fiasco. ID westbound, slow going between 42nd and 60th. And then the JFK, oh yeah, baby. Northbound between Capehart and Cornhusker, slow going. Southbound, not as bad as the northbound, however, road construction there as well between Cornhusker and Highway 370. See anything else as you drive in this morning? Call it in. Total Traffic Tip Line open 402-551-2277. I'll keep you apprised of your drive in as the it continues. On a Wednesday morning, schools back in session largely in the Omaha side of the metro. So again, slow traffic westbound 80 between 42nd and 60th, and the JFK down in Bellevue is an issue this morning due to ongoing road construction. And now it is both ways, not just one way, both ways. Yeah. Man, it's been a good summer, hasn't it? That live music. Last night, Jesse Wells at Steelhouse Omaha and Rat Boys. I know that people love Rat Boys, so don't miss them if they come into town again, all right? We've got more on the way. Concerts and events page, 89.7theriver.com. Here's one band that was here. It's your band, 311, 89.7.

107 The River Buffalo Traffic Jam. The two dudes from Montana, they met in college and they're like, you know, we should make music. And they're like, yeah, that's a great idea. Because you certainly aren't going to class. Or maybe they were going to class. Who knows? That one's called Fool's Gold at 7:18 here on the Morning Fiasco. Good morning. Look, you might go to Sam's or Costco for their cheap hot dogs, right? And their soda combo that they've got. I don't get it. A restaurant in New York is going to is charging $100 for a single hot dog. If that Costco dog or Sam's dog were topped with caviar, some Wagyu beef, and 24-karat edible gold, would you pay more for it? Why would you eat? Look, it's not Goldschlager. We're not getting drunk for the night. Why the hell? $100. It's called the Golden Glizzy. Yeah, an Australian, it's got a hot dog with creme fraichée, mascarpone, 30 grams of caviar, chives, and edible gold flakes, all served on croissant dough. It's sold out at events, including the Miami Grand Prix, the Miami Open, New York's The Modern is offering two of these hot dogs, mini size, for $39. So there's the deal right there. Pickled shallots, a fried egg, mustard sauce. Come on, dude. Seriously, it's a hot dog. All right, we all know it's lips and a holes. That's we know. We watched. Look, we watched The Great Outdoors. Okay, we know how the sausage is made. $1.50. That's about it. Cap it unless you're at a baseball game, right? It's the river. It makes me feel.

0: 89.7 The River, music from Mother. It's called My Love. Good morning. It's Wednesday. It's Jake. It's the Morning Fiasco. How are you? Hopefully well. Skin Man rolls back in today.
1: Ooh, Skin Man.
0: No, Mike. He's not part-time. He just had vacation to use. Don't be a jerk anymore. Holy cow. What's the deal with that? It is Old School Wednesday, by the way, and he will be rolling all sorts of old school tracks. So we hope you stick around for that at 12 noon with our guy, Skin Man. Dun, dun, dun, dun, dun, dun, dun. Have you watched it, Masters of the Universe, yet? It's on Amazon Prime. Everybody's like, ah, oh, it's so cheesy. Like, dude, it was created to sell toys. What do you expect? I don't know. By the way, Spider-Man up in over $2 billion. $2 billion that thing has made. Holy cow. I guess you just got to make movies that people want to see, right? Yeah. Yeah. I mean, that's okay. Have they made a movie about aliens yet that you want to see? It's called Real Life. A scientist who says he's worked with highly classified U.S. government information is asking the president to let him break his silence about what he claims is one of the biggest secrets in history. Dr. Eric Davis, no, not the former outfielder for the Cincinnati Reds and the Dodgers. He's an astrophysicist and defense intelligence expert, claims that the U.S. government has evidence of at least 4 different species of non-human beings allegedly recovered from crashed UFOs. According to Davis, the 4 alleged types are the familiar grays, the Nordics, the insectoids, and the reptilians. He says he's seen classified evidence supporting the existence of these beings, although the claims have not been independently verified. He's currently restricted by a non-disclosure agreement and is asking the president to waive it so he can publicly discuss classified records, photographs, and scientific reports. He also claims the alleged bodies were moved between military medical facilities after an institute that handled them was broken into several components and relocated during the Obama administration. Davis has previously worked on classified government program examining unusual aerospace phenomena. He argues that releasing information about recovered UFOs and alleged alien bodies would not threaten national security. So if he gets his wish, the next big government disclosure might not be about UFO bodies. It could be about where they supposedly keep the bodies, right? Yeah. I mean, let's do it. Why not? I mean, we really don't think there's anything else out there. Come on, just do it. Just do it. Otherwise, people will be like, they're going to see those Amazon drones flying around Papillion. They'll be like, is that it?
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0: The countdown is on. The start of the 2026 fall sports season is nearly here. Football, volleyball, men's and women's soccer, cross country, and more have got athletes on campus at Iowa Western. For football, the defense of their third title in the last four seasons begins on August 29th when Highland comes to town for game number one. The Reavers have already lost several players to Division I programs in need, so restock and reload. Game number 200 in program history coming up this season as Iowa Western chases their fifth national championship in year number 18 in Council Bluffs. There's always more at GoReavers.com. 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I'm Jake Ryan.
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9: Actually hoping you get stuck in traffic so I could listen to it longer.
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0: Traffic time 7:32 this morning. You're looking at problems near 60th Street, I-80 westbound. They say disabled vehicle. Looks like it has been moved off to the right shoulder. There's also a truck over to the left as well. So if you are in that area approaching 60th on westbound 80, you are going to see some delays. How far back? Looks like all the way back to the I-480 split, which, as you know, is going to lead to slowdowns on the 75 due to that westbound ramp up there to the right. Yep, the delays in the blender start about F Street. And again, if you are headed westbound 80 on that exit ramp, you are going to be slowed down. Eastbound Dodge looks like it's all right as of right now. And the JFK northbound between Fairview Road and Cornhusker, you're going to see brake lights approaching and just past 370 right now, as that is actually moved a little bit up to what it was. Southbound 75 as well, approaching 370. You might see some delays as well. Bridge construction in that area. Anything else you see, call it in. Total traffic tip line open, 402-551-2277. 551-CARS is the number to call, all right? Riptides from Death Cab for Cutie. That's this track. Chance to win Omaha Storm Chasers tickets right this moment. 712-328-8970. 712-328-8970. 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Today is a day game. If you can break away, you can go to that one. Otherwise, later this weekend, no big deal. 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

On the River, good to hear a throwback from Social D. It's Bad Luck from Mike Ness and crew at 7:45. Good morning. Mason is our winner of the Omaha Storm Chasers tickets this morning. And color me wrong, there are no day games involved in this week's series with Rochester. That would be next week. It would be, sorry, September 1st. Their next series at home against the St. Paul Saints. They will have senior bingo, and that's when seniors can walk the bases on that Wednesday. Tonight, though, it is a night game, 6:35 start. Bark in the park, so you can take your canine friend with you. Do have to register them, I believe, when you go into the doors. Mason, the winner of those tickets. Tomorrow, a night game. Friday, a night game. Saturday, a night game. What do we got? NASCAR night on Friday. We've got their special night tomorrow night, specially priced items. And then a Noah Cameron bobblehead giveaway on Saturday night. And then kids run the bases on Sunday evening, 5:05. That's the earliest that you will see the Storm Chasers take the field this homestand against the Rochester Red Wings. We'll have more tickets tomorrow. Congrats to Mason. Your weather today, pretty darn good for a baseball game. Small chance of thunderstorms. Otherwise, beautiful. 82 right now, 71 here at the River Studios. 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That's Lemon with two M's. .com. Music now from Bad Omens. This one's Dying to Love. 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

0: 89.7 The River. Avatar celebrating 25 years as a band this year. Their latest album, their 10th studio album, Don't Go in the Forest, came out last Halloween. That's their latest track. It's called Crying Fire, which means they've been around 25 years. They could have been in the 10 CDs for a penny that they were, or was it, did they change it to a buck in the 2000s? Columbia House, the legendary mail order music club famous for offering all those albums for a penny, closing its doors on September 15th. Apparently the music business has been long gone, but the CDs and, the DVDs and Blu-rays catalog club is no longer. Founded in 1955, as the Columbia Record Club, the business, of course, peaked in the 90s, 16 million members, of which I was three, before declining due to big box retailers. Internet growth and online piracy. The company changed ownership multiple times before filing for bankruptcy about 10 years ago. New owners pivoted to begin selling the physical media. The planned vinyl delivery service never materialized, and now they are saying, yep, we're all done. So Columbia House, if you've got an outstanding bill with them, it's time to pony up, man. I mean, you have to make good on what. I mean, come on. You used to just be able to get whatever CDs you wanted and be like, I don't even want this CD. You want it? Here. I only paid a penny for it. And then, of course, they would send you one a month, and they would bill you like $40 for it. And then it's like, oh, I see how you're affording to do this. I see how you're affording. Anyway, Columbia House, wear your shirts proudly if you've got them, because they are going away.
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0: 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Straight up 8 o'clock, here's your traffic situation according to the Total Traffic Tip Line. We've got a couple different spots. The first is an accident on the exit ramp, I-80 eastbound at 60th Street. Watch out there. A couple of police cars, actually three police cars on the scene. Again, that's the exit ramp. There is a car in the ditch as well. Not sure what happened. Hopefully everybody's okay. No ambulance on site as of yet. That's eastbound to 80. How about the westbound side? Still seeing delays. Approaching 60th Street. I believe those vehicles that were stalled earlier have been moved off to the side, so that is all taken care of. Eastbound Dodge being reported slow 192nd to 144th Street. That is true. I can see that on the 156th Street camera. And the JFK northbound, you're going to see lots of brake lights between Capehart and 370. Again, that down to one lane due to bridge construction that they are getting to. They haven't, I don't know that they've begun it yet, but it's happening. And so it'll be closed just like the southbound lanes have been all summer long for the next couple of months. Get ready for some major delays each and every morning there. All right. Anything else you see, call it in. Total Traffic Tip Line. It's open at 402-551-2277. Northbound Kennedy and eastbound 80, the two spots right now that are trouble here in the metro, and eastbound Dodge not moving very well either. All right. Let's get back into the music. This hour, we have got AJR tickets, September 1st, Stir Concert Cove down at Harrah's. We will, of course, do those if you don't want to wait for me. 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All right. Stir AJR, September 1st. We'll do those coming up, and we'll start things with brand new music from Tame Impala. Kevin, what did you do now? Well, he's made a track off of his Deadbeat album. It's called Loser. It is not a Beck cover. Take a listen. It's 89.7 The River, where new music starts.

It's 89.7 The River. That is Wet Leg. And even though they did not get to play their complete set at the Maha Music Festival, they sounded real good. They sounded really freaking good. Hopefully somebody can get them back in the Metro, because that is a show that you need to see the whole damn thing. For those of you that were at Hinterland, perhaps you got to see it. Maybe you went to bed. Maybe you're like, I've got a nice RV, and I'm going to go back there into my nice RV, and I'm going to fall asleep. And then you slept through them, and now you're like, damn it, why did I do that? Story coming up about a guy that tried to smuggle lizards. Where do you think he put them? I'll tell you all about it. Plus, don't forget AJR tickets this hour as well. Keep that number handy, all right? It's Youngblood. It's Zombie 89.7.

0: 89.7 The River. It is music from Queens of the Stone Age. Are they actually playing it live? They are. They have played it live. Didn't play it in Washington, D.C. or Nashville, but busted it out in Philly and in Cleveland as they opened for the Foo Fighters. Queens of the Stone Age, brand new one. It's called Easy Street. Features Nikki Lane on vocals. She is an outlaw country singer. I don't know if she's wanted by the U.S. Marshals or what makes her an outlaw, but... there's a gentleman that was traveling from Mexico overseas. He is an outlaw. Well, no longer. He's been arrested. 23-year-old traveler at Tokyo's Haneda Airport after customs officials discovered approximately 200 lizards concealed inside. Nope, just inside his suitcase. 22 pairs of... You thought I was going to say something different, didn't you? 22 pairs of socks within his luggage. Daniel Isaac Velasco Baltazar arrived from South Korea when the reptiles were found. One animal already dead upon discovery. The haul included 9 Mexican alligator lizards, protected endangered species subject to strict international trade regulations. Baltazar allegedly told investigators he purchased the lizards in Mexico for roughly $350 to $470 each. That's $3.50 and $4.70. Some species can sell for around $630 in Japan. If there's a market for it, it is people are going to attempt to smuggle it, said one security employee. It happens more frequently than any of us would like to admit. So there you go. Yeah, just inside his suitcase. He didn't shove them anywhere else. They would have been dead for sure then, right? Hiawatha!
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2: Actually hoping you get stuck in traffic so I could listen to it longer.
13: Let's get it. Traffic on the river.
0: Oh, like hemorrhoids. The flare-up reduces, but it's still there. Traffic this morning, what the heck? Accident on the right shoulder now, I-80 eastbound, the off-ramp to 60th. Told you about that one already. Now you've got one eastbound on the right shoulder at 84th Street. Again, that's I-80 eastbound. It has been quite troublesome today. So you're seeing slow traffic back to 680 and beyond on I-80 eastbound. What else on the Dodge side? That is starting to alleviate, but still a little bit slow between 192nd and 156th. The JFK northbound, obviously in that construction zone between Capehart and Cornhusker. You're going to see slow traffic there as well. But right now, I-80 eastbound, earlier accident on the exit ramp to 60th Street, and now you've got one at 84th Street. So just a heads up, it looks like it is off to the side of the exit ramp there. That is eastbound 80, 84th Street, and 60th Street. Slow traffic all the way back to 680. Tow truck is on the scene at 60th Street. Anything else you see, call it in. Total traffic tip line, it's open 402-551-2277. It's 551 cars. That's the easy way to remember it, okay? I'll keep track of what the traffic's doing and let you know if anything of a note is to be mentioned, as that is our final look at traffic for the morning, the final look that's scheduled. But of course, we'll keep you in the know. That's what local radio does. Hell yeah. Hell yeah, brother. We also can hook you up with concert tickets. Be listening. It's a little bit further along in the hour, and those AJR tickets are up for grabs at some point. Not right now, though. First things first, let's get you music from Five Finger Death Punch. New album comes out digitally. It's already out. It's called Legacy. Physical copies don't drop until the third week of September. Five Finger Death Punch, Eye of the Storm on 89.7 The River.

89.7 The River, music from the Foo Fighters. Foo Fighters. It's called Window at 8:44. Good morning. Birthday's coming your way. We will talk about whose birthday is today on August the 19th, 2026. Who's celebrating? Mostly famous people. There might be a few randoms in there. If you're a random and you would like your name said on the radio, shoot me an email. 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Chance of thunderstorms, otherwise sunny. Is it sunny now? No, it is certain. Well, I mean, it's blue skies, but I wouldn't call it sunny. We might get there. 82 for the high today. Tomorrow, 81. Again, partly sunny skies with a chance of thunderstorms. Looking out for you, if you're eastbound on 80, I would avoid it if you can. It's a little slow from the 680 interchange all the way through. 84th Street, there's one accident working. 60th Street, they're in the cleanup stages for the other one on the shoulder. There is a tow truck on the scene getting a vehicle out of the old ditch. That seems to be a pretty good ditch to park in lately. There was a school bus in there last week. Yeah, let's just don't park there. You can't park there, sir. Can't park there. 71 right now at the River Studios. 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Schooley Mitchell does not get paid unless they help businesses of all sizes save. Ryan Lemon is the guy with the information. He's got it on his website, ryanlemon.com. That's Lemon with two M's, ryanlemon.com and Schooley Mitchell. Told you there was tickets up for grabs this hour. It's right now, 712-328-8970, AJR, September 1st at Stir Cove. You can be there on us simply by being number 10 right now. Caller 10, 712-328-8970. Here is AJR with Sober Up. 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

0: 89.7 The River, music from Joyce Manor. That's a name that doesn't get, kids don't get named Joyce anymore. Nah, they don't. Like, the last Joyce I knew, she looked like the dinosaur mom from the movie, from the show Dinosaurs. Remember that? Remember that show? Yeah, not the mama. No, the mama. That's what Joyce reminded me of, last Joyce I knew. I haven't known a Joyce in quite some time. I know a Brenda, and she was just caller number 10, won those AJR tickets for September 1st. We will have another opportunity tomorrow and Friday here on The Fiasco, so don't give up. Don't give up. We'll have those, all right? Maybe you'll win them on your birthday. You just never know.
1: Well, well, well. You've made it to another one.
2: Happy birthday!
1: It's your birthday. Let's see who you share it with.
0: Ring, ding, ding, ding, ding. It's August 19th. Whose birthday is it today of people that are famous? Well, here we go. Kevin Dillon, who, does he have a career just because of his brother Matt? I don't know. He was in Entourage and other things. Kevin Dillon, 61 today. Adam Arkin, actor from Northern Exposure, Chicago Hope, Sons of Anarchy. He is the son of Alan Arkin. He is 70 today. Bill Clinton, former president of the United States of America, 80 years old today. Wow. Jonathan Frakes, who of course was Commander William Riker in Star Trek The Next Generation, is 74 today. Let's see. Nope. Kira Sedgwick, actress who was in The Closer and Singles, also is married to Kevin Bacon. She is 61 today. John Stamos. All you people out there who think he's Uncle Jesse are incorrect. Uncle Jesse's from Dukes of Hazzard. Yeah, I know. I'm the one that's wrong. I get it. John Stamos, how old do you think he is today? 63. Wow. Let's see. Maria de Medeiros, who played Fabian, the girlfriend of Bruce Willis's character in Pulp Fiction. She's 61. Butch, whose motorcycle is that? It's a chopper, baby. Peter Gallagher, who was in The O.C., Sex, Lies, Videotape, American Beauty, While You Were Sleeping, is 71. Ian Gillan, lead singer of Deep Purple and former lead singer of Black Sabbath, is 81 today. John Deacon, bassist from Queen, is 75. Lead singer of Europe, Joey Tempest, is 63. Let's see, a Bond girl, Jill St. John, in Diamonds Are Forever. She's 86 today. Erica Christensen, who was in Parenthood, Traffic, Swim Fan, she's 44. Fat Joe, the rapper, he is 56. And Romeo, who is the son of Master P. He used to be Lil Romeo. He is 37 years old today. Let's see, who do I know in the mix today? Wheezy. It's Wheezy's birthday today. Happy birthday to Cody Wieson, former producer for the Reaver Sports Network. A couple others in there. Liz and Paul also celebrating today. If it's your birthday, happy birthday to you. All right, 8:55, we have got your pick of the week. New Phoebe Bridgers music coming up next after this break on 89.7 The River.
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0: All right, time for the pick of the week. This week it is Phoebe Bridgers' new album called Lost Weekend. We heard track number 2, Lost Boys. That is the track that, of course, you're hearing. We also heard The Outside. Today it's track number 11. It's called Never Going Back. New from Phoebe Bridgers. Take a listen. If you would like to get qualified for the new album, you can do so right now. 712-328-8970. I'll pick a winner out of all the qualifiers on Friday for that new album from Homer's Music Stores. If you'd like to try, by all means, please do. 712-328-8970. Phoebe Bridgers off of Lost Weekend. 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

0: Hey, baby. Jeanette. I know you're busy. Being a rock star takes up a lot of your time, I guess. You're everywhere, dude. Anyway, give me a call if you get a chance. Love you.
1: "89.7 The River." It's not the shortest track on the album, but it's pretty close. "Never Going Back" from Phoebe Bridgers. Of course, the message from her dad at the end. Really, sorry, I got jerky in my throat. I'm not crying. Was it cry? Are you crying? Taylor Swift says it's one of her favorite albums of the year. So there you go. Phoebe Bridgers, "Lost Weekend," a chance for you to win it. And congratulations going out to Tyler, who got in and is going to be in the bucket of fun on Friday. And you heard Mark on Monday, or maybe you didn't, say that the album that they have is an in-store exclusive that he is awarding to whoever is the winner of that one. You'll have another chance tomorrow, so feel free to call in around 9 and get that. When we've got Phoebe Bridgers on, we'll get you into the bucket of fun. All right, new music from who do you want to hear? Let's go with Royal Blood. We'll do that in a minute or two, so stick around for a brand new track from them. Here is Bad Omens. It's called "Just Pretend." It's 89.7 The River.

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Text the river to 44321. That's the river to 44321.

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4: 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The name sounds unusual, but man, has she got a story. She is now officially out of Melbourne, Australia. Her parents, Sri Lankan, Tamil refugees. And they immigrated to South Africa. From there, her parents relocated to Melbourne, Australia. And that explains the chaos on her new album and in her latest single, Cruisin' to Self-Soothe. Here's Eka Vandal.

0: Vandal, Cruising to Self-Soothe. That's her latest off her album that just recently came out called Looking for People to Self-Soothe. That's her latest off her album that just recently came out called Looking for People to Unfollow. When you want to hear it, and you want to hear it before anybody else, you get it right here. I hope you enjoyed that Staff Spotlight. I'm Sophia John. Till next time, take care.
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89.7 on the river, baby doll. There's Dominic Fike. Welcome to Wednesday. Skin back in the saddle and ready to go with a big old carload, Eliminator style, of ZZ Top. At least a couple of selections today. News breaking yesterday that Frank Beard, ironically the one member of the band that didn't have the beard, the drummer, he had fallen ill recently and he has passed away. So, little ZZ in the mix today. There's 2 hours to fill. Think about that. 712-328-8970. As we get to the old school nooner, we'll go old school with the Beastie Boys in just a few. A new one, too, from Shinedown coming up. And this from the Scream 7 soundtrack. This one's called Twisting the Knife. New music from Ice Nine Kills on 89.7.

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89.7 The River, that's called Lost Boys. Phoebe Bridgers back with a new one called Lost Weekend. Just came out last week on Friday the 14th. Metallica's good to go here shortly as they gear up for the big Sphere run out in Vegas. I've got one from Dexter and the Moonrocks who are on tour with Shinedown. That show coming up with the Nebraska State Fair in just a couple of weeks. Weather-wise today, a dry start early, but here in the afternoon, we're looking at a 50-50 shot of some showers and thunderstorms. Once again, high around 80 or so at least it's not 1,000 degrees, right? Later on tonight, 64, partly sunny, then all sunny tomorrow, highs in the mid-80s by Thursday afternoon. 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

0: 89.7 The River, there is The Warning and Kerosene from their latest release that is going to be out coming up here on the 28th, called Everything's Falling. The sisters, Daniela, Paulina, and Alejandra from Monterrey, Mexico, back in 2013, they started showing up on YouTube playing Metallica covers and things like that. They were just kids. Well, they are adults now, and they are doing some work, and it sounds good. New release is on the way here a week from this Friday. On the way here in just over an hour, it's nothing but old school action, so The Warning will not be making an appearance on that portion of our broadcast day, but something you want to hear might, 712-328-8970 through email as well. Union Omaha, back in action with a match coming up this weekend. In fact, it's this Saturday at Morrison Stadium as they host Sarasota with a 6 o'clock kickoff. It's Wild Kingdom Night coming up this weekend at the Pitch. The full schedule is available at unionomaha.com as we let the crew in on a tour today. They're going to get to watch the action right now. Hey, everybody, welcome in. This is what we call a ticket giveaway. If you want to go check out the soccer match, be caller 10. I'll set you up. 712-328-8970. You and a friend off to the Pitch at Morrison Stadium. 6 o'clock this Saturday night, Wild Kingdom Night, be caller 10. 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
2: The countdown is on. The start of the 2026 fall sports season is nearly here. Football, volleyball, men's and women's soccer, cross country, and more have got athletes on campus at Iowa Western. For football, the defense of their third title in the last four seasons begins on August 29th when Highland comes to town for game number one. The Reavers have already lost several players to Division I programs in need, so restock and reload. Game number 200 in program history coming up this season as Iowa Western chases their fifth national championship in year number 18 in Council Bluffs. There's always more at GoReavers.com. 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I'm Jake Ryan.
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0: All right, congratulations from Union Omaha and 89.7 The River. Mailman Mike, well, he's out on his appointed rounds right now, enjoying the weather before it starts raining again. Going to check out Union Omaha Soccer. You could be next. Might have another chance to win during lunch today. Why not, right? Union Omaha hosting Sarasota Wild Kingdom Night. The full schedule is online at unionomaha.com. 6 o'clock for the kickoff for the upcoming match over at Morrison Stadium. In the meantime, our friends from Trivium Life Services have shown up to take a little tour of what's going on here in the broadcast booth, so we'll show them how it works. We'll drop in something from All American Rejects, Breaking Benjamin 2, and this one brand new from Cigarettes at Sunside, new music called Gasoline, where new music starts, 89.7 The River.

89.7 The River, Something Wicked. 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The Mid-America Center, right here in our backyard on September 20th for that show. Chevelle, Starset, and Cammie Kehoe will be there, too. 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Welcome to Wednesday morning. We're getting ready for lunch here in less than 60 minutes. That'll be the old school nooner. It's a new one from Bill Murray on the way. Rage Against the Machine and this brand new music from Avatar. Tonight, we must be warriors on 89.7 The River.

0: 89.7 The River always lets you down. Bill Murray today with a day to remember. On our way to lunch, the old school nooner, a new one from Modest Mouse, who will be here a little bit later on in September for a summer concert series show. 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Not a lot of dates on this, so we feel pretty good that they selected Omaha for a visit on the upcoming September 11th, Friday, presented by Bearskin Beer Garden in Benson, with Squint, Armed for Apocalypse, and The Tale Untold. 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
4: 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Programming on The River is brought to you by AAA. Memorial Day through Labor Day marks AAA's 100 days of safe driving, encouraging safer choices during the busy summer travel season. AAA reminds drivers that many serious crashes involving teens and impaired driving happen during summer months. Buckling up, limiting distractions, following posted speed limits, and planning ahead for a sober ride are simple actions that help to keep roads safer. Don't drive impaired. Slow down, buckle up, and put the phone down. AAA supports The River.
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A Perfect Circle's new music before the Wayback Machine gets cranked up. The Old School Nooner on the way in about 30 minutes. Chance for some rain coming again here this afternoon after a decent start to the day. High around 80, so comfortable temperatures. Overnight tonight, 64, partly sunny, and then all sunny by tomorrow afternoon, highs in the mid-80s. Right now here at the River Studios, yeah, we're still rocking some clouds. We're up to 78. 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Appreciate the support from them. As we get ready to shake things up on September 11th, that's a Friday at the Waiting Room with Bearshin Beer Garden in Benson. Here come the Barbarians of California. Here's new music called Earthquake, where new music starts. 89.7 The River.

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0: 89.7 The River. It's called Starless. Excuse me. A perfect circle if you need them. And a new release in the works, I guess. At least we got one new song from Maynard and the crew. As we close in on lunch, the old school Nooner is here in about 15 minutes. I'm Skin, and yes, sad news from that little old band down in Texas. The Tres Hombres down to, well, one original hombre left, the Reverend Billy, as Frank Beer, the drummer for the band ZZ Top, passed away yesterday. Had a great run as the man behind the kit for ZZ Top, joining now Dusty Hill, as they have both crossed into the great beyond. So we'll celebrate some of the catalog from ZZ Top in just a couple of minutes. We got 2 hours to fill, though. So I can tell you, maybe some Limp Bizkit in the mix, something from Tommy Victor and Prong already selected, something from Finger 11 as well. Go north of the border for that one, and a whole lot more. 712-328-8970, email's good as well as we get into it. It is the old school All Requests Nooner with one from Foo Fighters coming up, and Autumn Kings, their latest Gone, Gone, Gone. We'll do it next on 89.7 The River.
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5: It's time for lunch at the River Studios on this Wednesday. It is August 19th. It's National Potato Day. Oh, potatoes. Lots of different ways to enjoy those. It's National Aviation Day. So maybe you can jump a flight and get out of here. Also, National Soft Serve Ice Cream Day. Tom Carvel, East Coast guy, or Carvel is a big thing. His car broke down with ice cream in it. It was a truck, and he knew it was starting to go south, so he just started selling to people driving by, and they really liked it. So the light bulb went off, and boom, soft serve ice cream. The difference is soft ice cream has less milk, fat, and more air than the typical hard ice cream, like in a tub. So now you know. Didn't have learning about ice cream on your bingo card today, did you? Well, it's just one of the many things we offer here at the River Studios. 712-328-8970. Email's good as well for your picks. House of Pain is here to jump around. Limp Bizkit, Kid Rock, and a whole lot more. We're just getting started, but really, when you really boil it all down to brass tacks, I don't know anything. The Supergroup Mad Season, Ernesto, clocks in as our opening pick today. The Old School Nooner, 89.7 The River.

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89.7 The River. There's Limp Bizkit and Nookie. I guess the band is working on some more new music, so you can look forward to that if you're a Bizkit fan. Welcome to lunch. We're up and running on a Wednesday here. The old school nooner, 712-328-8970. Got some ZZ Top for you. As you remember, the late, great Frank Beard. We found out yesterday he has passed away. So the band had to cancel a couple of shows that they were going to do. One was in Colorado Springs, but the tour will continue. They had already been touring without Frank, as he had taken a leave of absence after falling ill. And now he has checked out, along with Dusty Hill. So, the Reverend Billy will continue on with Elwood. I'm not sure who the replacement drummer is right now, but they'll be back on tour, I guess, a little bit later on this year. So we'll celebrate some of that catalog here in just a few. I've got a couple of picks from some people already. Let's see, Finger 11, I'm going to make good on that. Tommy Victor and Prong, we'll get to that one as well. But first, time to jump around. Here's House of Pain on the Old School Nooner with 89.7 The River.

0: 89, some of the river skanking around the place today. Fat Boy Slim, as we're doing our lunch thing for a Wednesday. Maybe another chance to win with Union Omaha soccer tickets. Their match is coming up Saturday night at Morrison Stadium with Sarasota. UnionOmaha.com for complete information there. We'll send you and a friend over to the pitch coming up for kickoff at 6 o'clock at Morrison Stadium this Saturday night. Corn is here to stay. We've got some ZZ Top lined up here in just a couple of minutes. Got a call for the Bloodhound Gang, so we'll slot that one in here probably before the end of the first hour, which is almost halfway over. 712-328-8970. Got email options as well as we're doing the old school nooner. Got shows coming through, including The Urge. There could be something from them coming up. That one on October 10th at the Admiral with Happy Buddhist Chinese Cuisine in Bellevue. The Barbarians of California coming in September. A couple of weeks away from that one. Some of those are summer concert series shows at AAA online, AAA.com/safety. 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It's Tommy Victor and Prong are here with a rude awakening for you. It is next on the Old School Nooner with 89.7 The River.
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89.7 The River here to stay. There is Korn as we're working our way through the first hour of the old school Nooner and getting into the afternoon weather that we're looking at. And we see that, yes, there is the chance for maybe some more showers and thunderstorms to develop here as we work our way through the afternoon. Partly sunny otherwise. Steady temps right around where they're at 80 degrees. Later on tonight, 64. Tomorrow, mid-80s expected for the high. And no mention of rain so far for tomorrow. 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They don't get paid unless they help you save. In fact, businesses of all sizes are involved, and there's more details online when you talk to Ryan Lemon. 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Thanks to Schooley Mitchell for their support. As, of course, some sad news rolled across the wire yesterday afternoon. Frank Beard, ironically the one guy in the band who didn't have the beard, passed away. He played drums for ZZ Top since

69 in a documentary back in 2019. He went on to say, I found the guys I was meant to play with. I don't ever want to quit, and I don't want to ever get fired. Sadly, though, dead now at 77 after a few weeks in hospice care. So the band has canceled a couple of the current tour dates, but they will continue. Elwood, of course, took over for Dusty Hill, who passed away back in 2021. So the little old band out of Texas getting some run today on this, the old school. And then we'll drop in a couple, including this one. It's a combo song. You gotta play them both. Waiting on the Bus and Jesus Just Left Chicago. Here's ZZ Top for the late, great Frank Beard on the Old School Wednesday Nooner with 89.7 The River.

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1: Rumors spread around, United Texas town. About the shack outside the games. And you know what I'm talking about. Just let me know if you wanna go to that home out on the range. They got a lot of nice girls.

0: 89.7 River, a little old man out of Texas, triple shots with the late, great Frank Beard on the drums. The word yesterday, passing away at age 77 after checking into hospice care. Played 56 plus years with the band, and well, Billy's going to keep going. They did cancel a couple of shows, but the tour will continue on. So rest in peace to Frank Beard of ZZ Top. Hour number two of this, the old school Nooner, coming at you shortly, including Stone Roses, the Bloodhound Gang, and a whole lot more. Finger 11, too. 712-328-8970 if you've got one to add to the list. As we get into some more Storm Chasers baseball tickets, that's happening again this week. The Rochester Red Wings in town all this week. Games started yesterday and continue tonight, Friday, Saturday, and Sunday, too. Bark in the Park is tonight, NASCAR night on Friday, Noah Cameron bobblehead on Saturday, and Kids Run the Bases on Sunday. Game times and event details for these games and more online, omahastormchasers.com. Jake and the Morning Fiasco with your chance to win again tomorrow morning sometime between 6 and 10 a.m. As we close up this hour of the old school Nooner, school's back in session. The rock and roll high school, that is. 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

89.7 The River. Good times. Somewhere, right? It is good times. It is finger 11 today as the second hour has arrived of this, the old school nooner. Got cranked up with the Bad Touch from Bloodhound Gang. Got room for a few more, including maybe something from Metallica. Got one from The Offspring that's lined up as well. 712-328-8970. It's easy. It's quick. It's painless. An email could work for you, too. Skim at 897theriver.com. It's right there through the website. As we do lunch, and Phil wanted to hear this one last week. He called way too late. Actually checked in through Facebook and said, how about the Stone Roses? I said, how about next week? Well, it's next week. So here we go. As we get into Stone Roses music called I Wanna Be Adored. On this, the old school Nooner with 89.7 The River.

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89, 7 River, Gotta Get Away, Smash Music from The Offspring. About 25 minutes is all we got left. Going to drop in that Metallica and Ministry here in just a couple of minutes. Weather-wise here, as we're into the afternoon hours now, they are saying showers and thunderstorms are likely, kind of depending on where you're at. High around 80 or so for the high. Later on tonight, you could see a little more rain up until late this evening. 64 overnight, partly sunny early tomorrow, then sunny by afternoon, highs in the mid-80s for Thursday. We're now at 78 here at the River Studios. 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Their business is to save businesses money. They negotiate lower rates for everything, from utilities to fuel costs, office supplies, things like that. They don't get paid unless they help the business save. 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Your contact is Ryan Lemon. 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Reach out to him and see what you can see about that. In the meantime, Soundgarden, before it's all said and done, I mentioned the real ones would know. The Madden lovers out there, all the way back to 2003 for this one. 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

0: 89.7 The River from Kill 'Em All, Seek and Destroy. There's Metallica as they gear up for their 24-show residency called Life Burns Faster at the Sphere in Vegas. That starts on October 1st and then goes into 2027. The no-repeat weekend, that's still a thing for them. They'll be doing gigs Thursdays and Saturdays. And, of course, obviously that means if you only go one night, you're going to either miss out like on One or Master of Puppets. They're going to split it up, and they'd be happy to sell you two tickets. There are residency packages available through the Venetian, and yeah, good luck with all that. I looked into it not that long ago. It was a little pricey, so I'm not going. But if you are, have a blast. Tonight, Guns N' Roses down in Kansas City, actually just outside of KC at the New Morton Amphitheater in Riverside. You should probably get going if you're headed down there for that. I'm going to wrap things up here shortly, and we'll let Amplified Afternoons take over. Some new music from Ryan Purds, as well as something from Temper City, some Dirty Heads. That is all on the way. I'm out with Soundgarden and one called My Wave. It's next on the Old School Nooner with 89.7 The River.
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3: The countdown is on. The start of the 2026 fall sports season is nearly here. Football, volleyball, men's and women's soccer, cross country, and more have got athletes on campus at Iowa Western. For football, the defense of their third title in the last four seasons begins on August 29th when Highland comes to town for game number one. The Reavers have already lost several players to Division I programs in need, so restock and reload. Game number 200 in program history coming up this season as Iowa Western chases their fifth national championship in year number 18 in Council Bluffs. There's always more at GoReavers.com. 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

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Text the river to 44321. That's the river to 44321.

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9: 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He's unleashed a hard-hitting new single, and it comes on the heels of 4 months of relentless headlining shows. So let's check it out. Here's Do It For The Love, new from Letdown on 89.7 The River.

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10: The first time we played Omaha was at the Ranch Bowl. 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It was amazing.
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8: 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Memorial Day through Labor Day marks AAA's 100 days of safe driving, encouraging safer choices during the busy summer travel season. AAA reminds drivers that many serious crashes involving teens and impaired driving happen during summer months. Buckling up, limiting distractions, following posted speed limits, and planning ahead for a sober ride are simple actions that help to keep roads safer. Don't drive impaired. Slow down, buckle up, and put the phone down. AAA supports the river.
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4: The countdown is on. The start of the 2026 fall sports season is nearly here. Football, volleyball, men's and women's soccer, cross country, and more have got athletes on campus at Iowa Western. For football, the defense of their third title in the last four seasons begins on August 29th when Highland comes to town for game number one. The Reavers have already lost several players to Division I programs in need, so restock and reload. Game number 200 in program history coming up this season as Iowa Western chases their fifth national championship in year number 18 in Council Bluffs. There's always more at GoReavers.com. 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
1: 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Yo, what's up? It's Jake. And Scott Hellman was all over social media this past spring promoting My Staff Spotlight before it was even complete. Or was it? Maybe I just fell for the marketing. You can find him on Instagram at Scott Hellman with one L. He's saving the other for Mr. Record Label. 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

0: From Toronto, his name is Scott Hellman. At just 15 years old, he was signed to a development deal by Warner Music Canada, and less than 10 years later, Scott was forming his own label. It's called Faux Fum Records. It's where you can find the new album, Pipsqueak, with that true-to-life song on it. It's called Mr. Record Label, and it's my staff spotlight.
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